yesterday. Love was such an easy game to play. Now I need a place to hide away.

me. Fat Daddy, you've been gone too long. Fat Daddy, you've been gone too long.

Welcome to the future. Let us take a sacred journey into the ancient past.